acid green, aquamarine. The girls are dancing in the sand. And I throw my cellular device in the water. Can you reach me?

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I said you look so fine that I really want to make you mine. Come on and get your kicks. Now you don't need

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Really wanna make you mine. 4, 5, 6, come on and get your kicks. Now you don't need money with a face like that, do ya?

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I called Phil a couple times, he's probably sick of me. You said go easy on yourself, but what does that even mean? Sounds like good advice, but

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Tell them make room, my body's an entree. I can turn a mad hoe into a fan. Cameras flashing, lights on, turn it up. Click, click, click, click, everywhere I go. Get it.